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呢个 friend 佢话咧，真闺蜜咧就系你嘅丑态咧，我见过你嘅嗰啲鱼嘢咧，我都记得嘅吓。但系咧，你有难咧，我绝对唔会缺席嘅。咁啊，塑料闺蜜咧就系你嘅好咧，我都截咗图噶啦。你鱼嘢咧，我都记咗落嚟噶啦。关键时候咧，用嚟做茶余饭后嘅笑料。哇，呢个差距啊，真系都几大下啊！All the clubs you get in using my name. 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